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1: When I complete a recording, normally the first place I listen to it is just on my iPhone, believe it or not. I think you can really tell a lot about a mix and the song if you can hear it on that tiny little speaker, and if it jumps out at you, that's usually the first place I listen to it. And I know that's weird, but I feel like if you can make something sound incredible on that little tiny speaker, then you've really done something.

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0: three-star Matthew Ramsey of Old Dominion runs down their influences.
1: Our influences kind of run the gamut. There's a lot of us in the band, and we listen to all kinds of different stuff. So there's everything from country, you know, Alabama, to Motown. Trevor grew up in Detroit, so he had a lot of that. So there's a lot of pop, a lot of rock. I think Brad was a big Guns N' Roses fan. It runs the gamut, and I think you can kind of see that when you come see our show and hear our whole, like, body of work and all our songs. We cover all the bases, I think.

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0: It's Hawkeye and Michelle. Everybody agrees it's wrong when a guy does this.
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0: And the kickoff to the largest and longest running event of its kind in the nation. We're talking about the Great State Fair of Texas.
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0: What's new? What's now? What's next?
1: 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Here's my new song, Holding It Down. Holding It Down. Holding It Down is about the small town heroes, realizing you don't got to leave your small town to be a hero.
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0: What's new? What's now? What's next? Knowing that you're
1: never coming back. Hey, North Texas. It's Cleto from Flatland Cavalry. Here's my new song on Dallas-Fort Worth's home for new country.

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0: My name's Justin. This is The Overnight Ride. Chase Beckham is here talking about his new EP, Old Fashioned. It is out this Friday. So when you're putting this together, did you write towards the concept of Old Fashioned or kind of put songs together and pick a title?
1: No. That would have been the smart way to do it. I just wrote a bunch of songs and decided that we were going to name the EP Old Fashioned. The song is just, you know, that was the name of my tour this year when we were out. And we've had, you know, Old Fashioned merch for about, you know, over a year now, and the song's not out. So it just kind of felt like it was time for that song to have its moment and to give it, you know, actually get to release it and give it the chance of, you know, being a title track.
0: Is it hard to sit on a song that long? It's kind of, you know, it's like marinating there.
1: Yeah, it is. And then sometimes it's, you know, you go back and you listen and you're like, oh, maybe I am happy I didn't record that. You know? So I have a bunch where I'm like, if you ask any songwriter what's their favorite song, it's the last one they wrote. You know?
0: Yeah.
1: And that's a very common feeling amongst songwriters is, you know, you write something and you get excited about it. You think it's all of this and you might come back to it a few months later and be like, oh, yeah, I'm glad that we didn't, you know, take that to the studio. So this was one of those songs that it survived the test of time. You know, I never lost any love for it.
2: We get you through the night or the early morning, depending on your perspective. The Overnight Ride will be right back.
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13: A better life with Dr. Sanjay Gupta.
14: You ever feel like you're not getting enough sleep? Well, here's some strange comfort. You are built that way. Of all the primates on Earth, humans sleep the least. That's according to anthropologist David Sampson, who for his new book called The Sleepless Ape, actually climbed trees to study how chimpanzees sleep. His models predicted humans should sleep about 10 and a half hours a night, but most of us only get about 7. So we are evolutionary outliers. But here's the useful part. Sampson says if you are struggling with sleep, don't obsess over the sleep itself. Focus on getting back in sync with the sun. Let natural light wake you up in the morning, catch some daylight midday, and as the sun goes down, dim the lights and ease off the screens. Or put it another way, before you reach for supplements, try reaching for some sunlight. I'm Dr. Sanjay Gupta, helping you live a better life.
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1: During the Houston Rodeo, it sold out 73,000 people. 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
1: Life with Dr. Sanjay Gupta.
2: If there is one public health message that never gets old, it is this. Screening can save lives. And now there's an easier option to test for colorectal cancer and hopefully catch it really early. For the first time, the American Cancer Society is including a simple blood test among its recommended screening options for average-risk adults 45 and older. Colonoscopy is still the gold standard. Why? Well, it can find and remove precancerous growths before they ever turn into cancer. A blood test can't do that, so this isn't meant to replace that. But here's the thing. About 1 in 3 eligible adults still have not been screened at all. And colorectal cancer is now the leading cause of cancer death for Americans under the age of 50. If what's held you back is the prep or the procedure, this option takes away your last excuse. I'm Dr. Sanjay Gupta, helping you live a better life.
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1: You know, you sit around singing country music long enough, and a lot of it starts to sound the same to you, a lot of stuff you're writing. 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
1: I always liken it to being in a sandbox and just like calling a bunch of friends over and we're just going to make some stuff and see what happens. And the thing I keep being reminded of is that it's called playing music. And I think a lot of the times we all forget that because it's a job as well, but it's like it's playing. It's the first word is playing guitar, playing the drums, playing music, playing. It's meant to have a playfulness quality about it.
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0: New Country 96.3, Hawkeye and Michelle with you on a Monday morning. Good morning, Michelle.
1: Good morning, Hawkeye. How are you?
0: I'm doing pretty good. How are you doing?
1: Doing well, thank you.
0: Did you get rain?
1: I got sprinkles, but that was pretty much it. It like barely could do anything to our windshield. We were going to go grab something to eat, pick up something to eat, and then on our way back, I could see, you know, it looked really, really dark, but then nothing.
0: Yeah, I was watching the Cowboy game. And, you know, you saw the thunderstorm warning coming in.
1: Oh, it was exciting. It was so exciting. It's like, oh, the beep beep.
0: I immediately went to the radar. Like, oh, my gosh, check the radar. I got to see what's going on here. I saw, like, Cleburne was getting hammered. Hopefully they did.
1: Right.
0: And Burleson got some rain and everything. And then, Fort Worth got rain. I saw it coming in. You know, we live in East Dallas, coming our way. I saw the outside getting dark. I thought, okay, all right.
1: And Mother Nature...
0: I mean, I just felt like...
1: Mother Nature is like, we're going to stop right here in Dallas. Yeah. They do not deserve rain.
0: Yeah. In fact, you said you got sprinkles. I live about a mile east of you.
1: Uh-huh.
0: Nothing. And I didn't even get that.
1: Wow.
0: I got nothing.
1: Yeah, that's unfortunate.
0: I know.
1: I mean, we really do need it.
0: Oh, my gosh. I know. I mean, it has been a little bit... I wonder if that counts as a trace of rain,
1: I don't think so. Because remember the other day... I think we got even more significant rain, and it didn't even count as a trace of rain in DFW. I guess if it rains at the airport, then that counts, but that's pretty much it.
0: Yeah, I always felt that was kind of weird that the airport is the official, you know, spot for rain in DFW.
1: Okay, so if you don't have a major airport, what counts?
0: I know, the post office, city hall, but it does count. I remember a long time ago, we used to have this news guy, Paul Bottoms, and he would... only report on the official temperature at the airport. And and so, like, when the sun came up and it got warmer, like, especially in the winter, it could change pretty drastically.
1: Uh-huh.
0: But the airport temperature would come out like this, like at 7:30, we'd get the 6 o'clock temperature. And he would argue, that's the official temperature. Like, it's 7:30 now. You're reporting a temperature from an hour and a half ago. The sun's been up for a while. It's the official temperature.
1: Well, okay. Well, all that to say, the one I use is also from DFW.
0: Uh-huh.
1: But how often is it updated?
0: Not very, like once an hour, I think.
1: Well, what other reliable sources we have? Remember, there were so many cutbacks.
0: Well, I know. But it's nowadays we have the internet, and DFW, I think, posts it more frequently, or we're looking right at what they have. Back then, they would report it once an hour, and it would come an hour and a half past the time that was reported.
1: He's following the rules.
0: He's following the rules. All right, what do we got today? Because it's supposed to cool off. Is it going to?
2: North Texas weather.
1: A little bit. There's still a possibility of showers earlier today before 1 o'clock. Sunny with a high of 97. Not so bad. Not so bad.
0: Because we've been desensitized to miserableness.
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1: Couple of issues due to road work. There's the problem we had last week, westbound I-20 at 45. Bridge repair with only one lane squeezing by. 28-minute backup from Dowdy Ferry. And now 45 southbound between Simpson Stewart and 20 closed. And it's for that same issue. They're expected to reopen 45 at about 6:30. So we'll watch that. 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

0: 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What's now? What's next?
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1: New Country 96.3 with Hawkeye and Michelle. All right, I want to bring this. I have not heard this clip yet, but I want to play it here. It happened at the Diamondbacks baseball game this weekend where someone was doing the national anthem on a trombone.
2: I did see this video.
1: I have not seen this. Okay. I bring this up for a specific reason. I'm going to try to play this.
3: Rifles one, CD.
2: Okay.
1: Not that one. That's not it. Okay, let me see if I can
2: maneuver the mouse over there.
1: Okay. All right, let's see if this works now.

0: Okay, the trombone broke. He tries to continue to play it. Doesn't work. So he just picks up the mic.
1: And he sings better than he plays.
0: And the crowd goes wild.
1: Yes.
0: I bring this up because I was at the TCU game on Saturday night, okay? Uh-huh. And
1: Donovan from the ticket. He was telling me he was going to tailgate.
0: Oh, I saw Corby out there from the ticket, too.
1: Everybody,
0: I didn't see Donovan.
1: Yeah, Donovan was going to start pre-gaming at 2. Oliver always wears his TCU shirt.
0: I saw Oliver out
1: there. Everybody was out there.
0: Anyway, the guy in front of me brought to the game. I don't know him very well, but the guy sitting in front of me brought a plastic pink trombone to the game to make noise. And one, where do you get a plastic trombone? And two, I'm sorry, it wasn't pink, it was purple. Where do you get a plastic purple trombone?
1: Probably Amazon.
0: Oh, okay, maybe. I guess. I mean, I wouldn't even think to go and say, I think I'm going to buy on Amazon a plastic trombone to bring to the game.
1: Because they probably didn't have any vuvuzelas anymore available.
0: Oh, yeah.
1: They banned all those.
0: Maybe that's what it is, yeah.
1: But, I mean, I can see doing that.
0: Yeah.
1: A trombone?
0: Plastic one on that.
1: So it was not that big.
0: No, it was the regular size of a trombone. That was the weird thing. It was just like a plastic trombone, and it.
1: Okay, yeah, they're on Amazon.
0: Okay,
1: but they're $150.
0: That's how much they are?
1: Oh, a trumpet. This is a trumpet.
0: Okay,
1: you can get a purple trumpet. You want to try that next time?
0: No, I want to go for the trombone, the plastic trombone. I was thinking, you know, I might get one for fun if it was like, you know, $15-$20.
1: Oh no, $199.
0: It's not. Wow, that's commitment to the bit.
1: Yeah,
0: $200.
1: No, maybe they love playing the trombone, and it just happens to be purple because they bought it purple. Oh, there's even a saxophone.
0: A plastic one?
1: No, they're not plastic. These are real.
0: No, I want a plastic one. I want a.
1: I want the cheap one.
0: Was the one you quoted, was that a real metal one, or is that the plastic one, the $200 trombone?
1: Yeah, it's brass.
0: Okay, I don't want that. I want a plastic trombone. 888-787-1963 if you have a store that sells plastic trombones. It's a 548 New Country 96.3 with Hawkeye and Michelle.
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1: North Texas weather.
2: 30% chance of showers and thunderstorms after one, sunny with a high of 97. It is 77 now at New Country 96.3.
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13: If, you know, George Strait and Garth Brooks still get excited about it, I don't think it ever gets old. It's always one of the most exciting things in the world to know, man, I took this song and went in the studio and made this piece of art that I love, that I hope other people love, and then it kind of has its own life and you go out to play a show and people are singing it back to you. There's nothing like that. It's impossible to describe other than it's just perfect and it's amazing.
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15: Couple of issues due to road work. There's the problem we had last week, westbound I-20 at 45. Bridge repair with only one lane squeezing by. 28-minute backup from Dowdy Ferry. And now 45 southbound between Simpson Stewart and 20 closed. And it's for that same issue. They're expected to reopen 45 at about 6:30, so we'll watch that. I'm Michael Scott on New Country 96.3.
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3: Let's talk about your pants. I mean, we've heard that they're trying to move you away from the baggy pants.
4: Yeah, to something a little bit more slim fit for Parker McCollum.
5: The jeans, there was one pair that one of my stylists, because they're always trying to get them, they're too baggy. They were always trying to take that out of them. I'm like, no, that's how I wear my pants. Please leave my pants alone. And there is one pair that's in my closet. For some reason, I've never taken it out. It'll kind of make its way through the rotation throughout the year. And all of a sudden, I'll be on the bus and I'll put them on. And I'm like, these are real snug.
3: Okay.
5: And I'm like, oh, these are the pair that they hemmed and they were trying to get me to stop wearing baggy jeans.
3: There's nothing wrong with snug, Parker. I'm sure the fans would appreciate the snug.
5: You know, it's not my thing. I like a lot of room to wiggle.
4: You know, I'm going to go on your side and go against Michelle on this. I think you can over-snug, and I think you do need room for the wiggle.
5: You need room for the wiggle. You need room for the boots to sit over the jean. You know, these are the same jeans I wear on stage, but I'm going to wear out the ranch. Like, if you're trying to step up on a horse in tight jeans, I mean, that's a different afternoon.
6: It's Hawkeye in the Morning. Here's your hosts, Hawkeye and Michelle.
4: Good morning, Michelle.
3: Good morning, Hawkeye. How are you?
4: Pretty good. Very, very good, actually. Just a note about jeans. I no longer own the women's jeans.
3: No.
4: No, no. We'll
3: no, delve what in. Did you do with that? Oh, I know what you did with that.
4: They were signed by Thomas Rhett. Mm-hmm. They'll be auctioned off later this year.
3: You still own them, though.
4: No, I gave them all. After Thomas Rhett, who was here on Friday, signed the women's jeans that I was sent to model.
3: You know, it bothers me a little bit.
4: I took them off, put on my regular jeans, and they will be auctioned off for the Cook Children's Radio.
3: As I remember, you've told me you don't shower in the morning.
4: I showered.
3: So
4: no, no.
3: You put those on.
4: No, no. That, you never. That's, you made that up. You totally made that up. Can I ask a question here as a broadcaster? Maybe you don't know the answer. Are we allowed to swear now on the air?
3: I don't believe we are. We are not the ticket.
4: Okay. The reason I ask that is because last night or yesterday afternoon during the Cowboy game, it seemed Tom Brady was swearing a lot.
3: He was on a roll.
4: It was. There was this one. Now, he apologized. This was the first one I heard. This was he apologized for this one here. This is when the quarterback for Washington went down.
3: Yeah.
4: And they kind of showed he kind of twisted his elbow.
3: Oof.
7: On the right guard, foot I think comes over. Was that his center, Allegretti?
8: Oh, no.
7: Excuse me.
4: Yeah.
3: Everyone heard it.
4: Oh, yeah. And I was surprised because I thought they had the game like on a bit of a delay or something. Like,
3: we all thought that.
4: Yeah.
3: We all thought that.
4: And then this was, you found this one. This was later in the game.
3: Yeah, six minutes left in the fourth.
4: All right. Listen to this explanation of this pass from Dak Prescott to CeeDee Lamb.
9: Rifles one. CeeDee Lamb. Beauty of a throw from Dak Prescott on target.
7: Absolute piss missile up the sideline. Samer's still stinking.
3: Dude.
4: Wait, what?
3: What the heck?
4: What?
3: Are we professionals here?
4: I know. I've never even heard that term before. That must be something that players say or something like
3: yeah.
4: that.
3: Yeah, and so he thinks naturally he can just say it.
4: Yeah, I'm sure probably, you know, some higher up at Fox having a meeting today, like, what's going on? Is there no delay?
3: No. Okay,
4: I think this is why I think there is a delay, because sometimes players, you know, in the end zone, the mics will pick them up saying something.
3: Yeah.
4: And, you know, you'll hear the mic go, you'll hear, like, silence for like a second or two. You don't really even notice it, but they hit the delay so you don't hear that go out over the air.
3: Well, they think they're working with professionals, right? So
4: yes.
3: We're not going to go to audio on the field, so we don't have to be on all.
4: Alert.
3: Yes. Well, I'm sure Kevin Burkhardt, as his co-host, the play-by-play guy that's doing this with Tom Brady, probably hears a lot more off the air.
4: Yeah.
3: It has to make him nervous, right?
4: Yes, yes.
3: Like, if you were sitting here cursing left and right off the air, it would make me nervous when we would turn on the mic.
4: That's why I tried not to swear, like, in my daily life, because I don't want to get comfortable swearing, then accidentally come out on the air.
3: And it sounds like Tom Brady, I mean, he's a player.
4: Yeah. Uh-huh.
3: So he probably was comfortable saying that.
4: Yeah. I never even heard that term about the missile. It's 6:05, New Country 96.3 with Hawkeye and Michelle. Coming up in 10 minutes, some strange going on at Six Flags yesterday, but Six Flags says, oh, not a big deal.
3: Nothing to see here.
4: Nothing to see here. And I'm thinking, yeah, I kind of want to do a deep dive on what happened out there. We'll give you details in 10 minutes.
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3: We're looking at a 30% chance of showers and thunderstorms after one, sunny with a high of 97. It is 75 now in New Country 96.3.
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1: Well, a slight change on I-20. It's for the better. Westbound at 45. Now you got a couple of left lanes squeezing by due to that bridge repair. Still going to back you up 5 to 7 minutes from Dowdy Ferry. Southbound 45 was still shut down from Simpson Stewart down to 20 for that emergency bridge repair going on. There on I-20 and southbound I-35 at Rector Road in Sanger, Denton County. Road construction in the right lane. I'm Michael Scott on New Country 96.3.
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0: Country 96.3, Hawkeye and Michelle with you this morning. All right, there was a bit of an incident on the new Tormenta roller coaster at Six Flags over the weekend. Did you hear about this?
1: The one that you and Tom got on?
0: Yes, we took the inaugural ride.
1: You did.
0: On it. And it was a pretty amazing ride, I will say that. But a car with 48 people got stuck, and they had to, like, exit them and walk down the...
1: Car with 48 people, like,
0: yeah,
1: the whole thing.
0: That's how many one car.
1: So
0: holds.
1: The whole roller coaster got stuck.
0: Yeah, one car at a time goes through there. They're loading up one car as one's going through the ride. The folks at Six Flags says it was just a small hiccup, by the way. Comparing it to when the check engine light on your car comes on.
1: Okay. What does that mean?
0: Well, when your check engine light comes on in your car...
1: It doesn't stop.
0: Yeah, you're not hanging upside down either. Though the people on the ride were not hanging upside down, a sensor went off. And when a sensor goes off, according to the folks at Six Flags in this story from WFAA, when a sensor goes off, the car stops at the nearest designated stop area.
1: Oh, that's nice.
0: Yes, yeah, so they have some designated stop areas. And the car is designed not to run if a sensor goes off.
1: Safety.
0: Yes, that's what they say. See, safety. So the car stopped, designated stop area. They got their trained professionals up to exit people. It sounds like one of those areas where you're walking down, like, the circular steps going down. You see those.
1: That's not good.
0: Well,
1: this
0: is a
1: little... do you get to skip the line again and get in the ride?
0: I'm going home.
1: Do they move you up to the front?
0: I'm sure if you asked... You probably would, but at that point, I'm kind of going home. I'm thinking, I'm done with roller coasters for the day.
1: That's why I just don't do it.
0: Uh-huh.
1: Or, you know, I saw a lot of people commenting, I'll let them run it for a year and get it all figured out, and then I'll get on.
0: It's 622, New Country 96.3 with Hawkeye and Michelle. Now, also coming to Arlington, AT&T Stadium on October 3rd, with the apparently newly tinted windows that Jerry doesn't want to acknowledge, is Monster Jam. Now, I'm going to ask you...
1: I want to go to this with Diego. He loves monsters.
0: Okay.
1: Jams.
0: And trucks?
1: And trucks. Okay. Oh, gosh, his favorite.
0: What truck do you think Diego would like more? Because there's, I've kind of highlighted some of the trucks that'll be there, okay? Like Gravedigger.
1: Uh-huh.
0: Jurassic Attack. Very popular. The kids love dinosaurs.
1: Yeah.
0: Vendetta. They all kind of have the same kind of theme going on, you know, being real intimidating. Or Sparkle Smash, one of the newer trucks.
1: Probably not any of those. He likes the Megadon. It's a shark. I don't know if you've ever seen the shark.
0: No.
1: There's
0: a shark on top?
1: Oh, yeah. And we have the little car.
0: Okay.
1: It's a blue car.
0: Okay.
1: Blue car. Yeah, I mean, but if you're asking me... The Sparkle Smash sounds like a whole lot of fun.
0: I think they're going after another demographic there, like more families, the moms, you know, some, I don't know. Sparkle Smash may be the most popular car. Who knows?
1: There's also one that looks like a tractor, like a digger,
0: uh-huh.
1: like an excavator,
0: yeah.
1: that I thought, man, why haven't they been doing this for a while?
0: Oh,
1: why
0: yeah.
1: didn't I think of that?
0: Yeah.
1: And have my own out there.
0: I know. Monster trucks, you know, or a tractor, like my wife's tractor could go out there.
1: Yes. They need a John Deere Green out there.
0: Indeed. If you'd like to go, we got a family four-pack of tickets to go to Monster Jam October 3rd at AT&T Stadium. Caller 10 gets those tickets, 888-787-1963. 888-787-1963.
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1: There is a chance of showers later today. Sunny with a high of 97. It is 75 now in New Country 96.3.
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14: They sing every word to every song, not just singles, you know, album cuts. And it's just a feeling of, wow, this is why I do this in the first place. I mean, it takes you back to the first time that you're on stage for four people singing over beer bottles, but then you're like, wow, I've come to this, and people really know me and know my music. And I don't know, it just sometimes overwhelms me.

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1: Radio accident in Dallas, westbound 175 at 2nd Avenue. It's on the left shoulder, but it's about a 7 or 8 minute onlooker delay from Jim Miller. Westbound 20 at 45. You've got just the two left lanes getting by for that bridge repair. It's only about a 5 minute backup beginning at Dowdy Ferry. And at last check, southbound 45, Simpson Stewart down to 20 was closed for that same emergency bridge repair. I'm Michael Scott at New Country 96.3.
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1: date update.
2: So Ken gave us a call. Ken went out with Darcy. They went out on one date, but haven't had a second date. We're going to try to help him out this morning. So Ken, tell us how you met Darcy.
3: So I met Darcy online. She is a UT alum, and I asked if she wanted to go watch the game last week somewhere, and she agreed to it. So I was pretty excited about that. We had a great time.
1: That was your date to go watch the game?
3: Yeah. I thought it'd be a great date to kind of go on, but then I never heard back from Darcy after that. I don't know what happened.
1: Did you guys have a good time? I mean, her team won, so that was a good thing, right?
3: Yeah, for sure. The team won. She had great energy throughout the entire date, I thought, and I don't know, I'm hoping to see her again, but then I never heard back.
2: Well, all right, Ken, let's try to help you out and take Darcy off hold. Darcy, do you remember going out with Ken?
4: Yes.
1: Oh, that does not sound... Well, he gave us a call, said you guys went out and had a great first date, but it seems to us that that may not be the case.
4: No, it was not a great first date. It was actually horrible.
1: Okay, what happened? He said you guys went to go watch the UT game. Is that true?
4: Yes. So we did. We went to go watch the UT game, and, you know, we're just watching the game, and I turn around, and he's gone. I assume he goes to the bathroom. Fine. And then he's gone, and he's gone, and he's gone, and he's gone, and he's gone. And I was like, okay, I mean, maybe he left. And so then I walk around, and I see him in another room watching another game. So I walk up and I was like, hey, what's up? What are you doing? And he was furious. It was like we met. He was cool. I was like excited to hang out with him. But he was so mad. He was in like such a bad mood. So I guess he was betting on some other game and he lost. And by that point, the date was over.
1: Okay.
2: Were you at some kind of sports bar? Is that where y'all were hanging out?
4: Yeah.
1: Okay, and he left you. He'd gone to watch the game in another room, and that's when you found him, and he was all upset because he was gambling on another game.
4: Yes.
1: He didn't tell us any of that. He just said you guys had a great time. He's on the other line. Can we bring him in this conversation to get more context about what happened that night?
4: Sure.
1: All right. Ken, are you there?
3: Hey, I'm here.
1: Did you hear what Darcy said about how the date went?
3: Yeah, I heard that. I heard that. I made a bet on Grambling. My team, I was given 44 points, and I thought for certain they would cover the spread. They did not, and I lost, you know. That's what happened.
4: Okay, first of all, I don't know what any of those words mean. And I feel like you totally took it out on me. Like, why was that the appropriate time on our date to bet on this other game? And to leave me and, like, go watch it.
3: I wasn't trying to be like upsetting or make you mad. I wasn't mad either. I was just disappointed that I lost so much money, and so I was down and out a little bit, and you know, it is what it is. It happens all the time.
2: So can we ask how much money you lost?
3: I can cover it.
4: Oh my god. That feels, I don't know, that feels dangerous. I don't want to wake up one day and be dating a guy who got his car repossessed.
3: Okay, that's irrelevant and not even a fair thing to say. And so let's not say that, okay? I kind of know what I'm doing, and I've been down this road before. So to say something like that is careless and not true. So come on.
1: What do you mean you've been down this road before?
3: I mean, I bet. I bet on sports. What do you mean?
4: Gambling just doesn't feel like a smart move to be making with your money.
3: I mean, gambling is fine and fair unless you don't know what you're doing. You know, that's, and I do, so, you know, with all due respect.
4: I mean, it seems like you lost a lot of money on that bet.
3: And that's because gambling couldn't cover the spread, you know. That's sometimes the part of the cookie that crumbles, unfortunately, with this stuff. But I'm going to bounce back. It's all going to be good.
1: So it's Grambling's fault that you lost?
3: In my eyes, yeah. I know what I'm doing.
1: Okay. All right. Darcy, our whole goal is to see if you wanted to go out a second time with Ken, we would pick up the tab. Do you have any interest in going out with Ken a second time?
4: No!
2: Hey.
1: Okay, all right.
5: Wow.
1: All right. I think we all kind of saw that coming. All right. Darcy, thank you so much for coming on the air with us. Do appreciate your time.
4: Yeah, sure. No problem.
3: you know, if Darcy understand more about gambling, then she would understand that what happened really wasn't a bad thing, you know. So this type of stuff happens all the time. No big deal. I'll recover.
1: All right.
2: Bounce back.
1: You know, I kind of have the feeling that Darcy knows more about gambling, perhaps, than Ken does, because Darcy has all her money. Yeah. Ken doesn't. And by the way, Grambling's coming this weekend to the State Fair again. So.
2: It's a big game.
1: It is. It's the State Fair Classic. It's 640 New Country 96.3. Coming up in 10 minutes, we talked about kind of something happened in Arlington at Six Flags. Something really great happened over the weekend in Arlington. And you as a sports fan, it's kind of flying under the radar. We need to all be there for this last week. What are we referring to? Details coming up in 10 minutes on New Country 96.3 with Hawkeye and Michelle.
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2: There is a chance of showers later today. Sunny with a high of 97. It is 75 now in New Country 96.3.
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1: Road work still going on. Westbound I-20 at 45. There's been a slight change since the last week. They have opened up another left lane. So now two left lanes are getting by. It's actually helped the backup quite a bit. 5-minute delay from Dowdy Ferry. 360 northbound at 30, a wreck in Arlington in the left lane. It's going to have you backed up from Park Row. And an accident reported now North Dallas on eastbound OBJ at Marsh in that right lane. I'm Michael Scott on New Country 96.3.
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0: Country 96.3, Hawkeye and Michelle. What a great day it is in the Metroplex because the Cowboys won yesterday. We're going to delve into that a little bit after 7 o'clock. Plus, on top of all that, Chris Young's going to be joining us at 8:50.
1: You know he's going to be in a good mood.
0: We're all in a good mood. It was a good win. We'll also delve into, because I think, you know, we kind of were the only people talking about this when we discovered CeeDee Lamb dropped this on a podcast.
2: It cost me a touchdown, let's say that. When you get to around that second quarter, yeah, you'll see. I think they're going to put 10 on the glass now.
0: Obviously talking about the sun coming through the window. Did they put tint on the window? Because CeeDee said they were going to it, and Jerry at training camp said he was going to think about it.
3: I think about the tinting, and now it's hard to tell that time of the year because the sun's not the same this time of the year that it is in the fall.
0: That is right.
1: I mean, but what difference does that make? The sun is still going to be there at some point.
0: You are correct also. Here's my theory, and we're going to delve into this after 7 o'clock. I think they put tinting on it and didn't tell Jerry.
1: You think so?
0: I think so. I think he was left out of the loop on this.
1: I don't know. Nothing happens without him knowing about it.
0: I think this did.
1: It's kind of like this show. Nothing happens without you knowing about it.
0: Well, that's not necessarily true.
1: Well, we try to keep stuff from you.
0: Keep stuff from me all the time. Like, who's going to appear at Texas Independence Jam? Nobody tells me.
1: Oh, because we know you're going to screw that up.
0: See? Exactly. It's the same thing. By the way, speaking of sports, I would just like to point out to the Metroplex, please pay attention to the Rangers. They have 6 games left. They are in first place this morning by a game over the Houston Astros. And the Astros have lost, I think, 3 straight. So we are playing well, and the Astros are not.
1: That's good news.
0: 3 games left. We have a game Tuesday night, Wednesday night, and a day game on Thursday. Those are our last 3 home games, and then we have 3 games in Minnesota.
1: Yeah.
0: So this, I mean, the Rangers, I know it's, hey, I know we're not in the strongest division. That doesn't matter. We can make the playoffs here, and we have a very good shot at it.
1: And do we have a shot at winning it all? Can an average team, or mediocre, as Hawkeye said, make it?
0: Can I point something out?
1: Please do.
0: The Rangers, when they're leading after 7 innings, their record is 63-2. That's I've never heard of that happening. That's unbelievable. So, yes. Yes, it could have. I mean, we could go a little bit deeper in the playoffs than you would think.
1: I feel like Ted Lasso here. Believe, you know?
0: Hey,
1: believe.
0: You know what? When we won the World Series a few years ago, nobody thought that was going to happen. That was a shocker. We were just excited to be in the playoffs, and we just kept going a little bit further and a little bit further. You just never know. It's best to, hey, you know what? They're playing well right now. A little excitement going on. Let's all keep it, you know, let's keep our focus on the Rangers this week.
1: People are comparing you. Hawkeye is the Jerry Jones of 96.
0: Oh, I'm not.
1: That's not good.
0: That's not very.
1: That's not good.
0: That's not nice, people. It's 6:53, New Country 96.3 with Hawkeye and Michelle.
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0: Yeah, that's
1: what
0: it's
1: going to
0: be.
1: 30% chance of showers after 1, sunny with a high of 97. It is 75 now in New Country 96.3.
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2: All right, the Cowboys won. We're all happy about that, but we have a few questions. One, did the Cowboys put up tinting at the stadium and not tell Jerry Jones?
3: You think that's possible?
2: I think that's totally possible. 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All that coming up in the next 6 minutes right here at New Country 96.3 with Hawkeye and Michelle.

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1: And the Commanders leave with an L.
0: Yeah, exactly. And the Rangers also in first place in the American League West. Got all that going on here. But we have a few questions after the game, okay? Mm-hmm. Question number one. Did the Cowboys put tinting up at AT&T Stadium and Jerry Jones doesn't know about that? Now, this is a story Michelle and I have been on for a couple weeks, actually.
1: Yeah.
0: When CeeDee Lamb talked about the need for tinting at the stadium.
2: It cost me a touchdown, let's say that. When you get around that second quarter, yeah, you'll see. I think they're going to put tint on the glass now.
0: Okay.
1: Man, it's a subject that, why are we even discussing it?
0: It's a no-brainer.
1: Yeah.
0: We should have done this a long time. The first time the sun came through the window and we realized, there's a problem here. We should have put tinting on it. The World Cup, they put tinting on it, and Jerry was asked about it at training camp.
3: I think about it. I think about the tinting, and now, it's hard to tell that time of the year because the sun's not the same this time of the year that it is in the fall.
0: Okay. All right. Thank you for that weather report there.
1: Yeah.
0: It doesn't really matter, though. But so Fox 4 reported this, that Jerry said before the game this week, because CeeDee Lamb said they're going to be tinting for the home opener. Jerry didn't know anything about it.
4: Well, I don't know about any answer, but I really don't know about that at all. And so, no, not necessarily.
0: Okay. But someone from Fox 4 took photos of this and posted this, correct?
1: Jeff Cobb, yeah.
0: Okay. And what did he post?
1: He posted a video, and we'll repost it on our Instagram, that it looks like tinting. I mean, I showed you.
0: Yes.
1: What does it look like to you?
0: It looks like tinting. And you can tell because kind of in the corners, you can see like there's spots where the tinting didn't match up. And you can see what the window looked like before the tinting.
1: It looks a little darker. And then it's not a clean tint is what we're saying.
0: Exactly. It wasn't laid very well, Jerry. Or whoever. I think they did this without Jerry knowing about it. I think he doesn't even know about it.
1: Well, you say that, but then there is another a guy that reports for The Athletic, Dallas Cowboys. Yeah. He posted and said there's no tint. Uh-huh. So now we have something called Tintgate.
0: Is there tint?
1: Or isn't there tint?
0: And does Jerry know about that if there is tint? Because it sounds like he doesn't. Well, regardless, not only did the Cowboys win yesterday with or without tint, it was also a record-breaking day for Dak Prescott. Here's Tom Brady talking to Dak after the game.
5: The all-time leader in touchdown passes for the Cowboys. That's beating out Roger Staubach, Troy Aikman, Tony Romo. Those are some of the greats who came before you. What does it mean to you, my man?
6: Yeah, it's a blessing. I mean, growing up being a Cowboys fan, watching Tony, watching him set the bar, and as you just said, Troy, Roger, all the greats that have come before me. I'm honored. It's just something that I don't take lightly. But as I told you guys in the production meeting, I'm just getting started. There's a lot of better things out there than records.
0: Yeah, indeed. We won a Super Bowl, exactly. The question that we ask is, he wore the cowboy hat. Did you see the cowboy hat?
1: He was wearing a Cowboys, yeah, Stetson.
0: Yeah, very nice hat. Would he have worn the hat if the Cowboys lost?
1: He would have worn a maybe more just a regular baseball cap.
0: Yeah. Because remember, like, we've seen also the flamboyant suit that he's worn in the past, the purple checked suit.
1: He just dresses nice.
0: He dresses
1: a
0: guy
1: that knows style.
0: He goes a little bit. If there's a win, he takes it to another level.
1: Yeah.
0: If there's not a win.
1: He didn't have a suit on, though. He just did the cowboy hat. Maybe he didn't have time to change.
0: Indeed. Indeed. All right. And then the last question we asked, too, is, does Tom Brady get to swear on the air? Because we don't.
1: No.
0: Because he was swearing on the air yesterday. First of all, this was the injury to the Commanders quarterback.
5: On the right guard, foot I think comes over. Was that his center, Allegretti?
7: Excuse me.
0: We put the bleep in because Fox didn't.
1: And they didn't.
0: They have the ability to do that. They're on a delay, so they could do that.
1: They just, I guess, weren't expecting it, right, from a professional broadcaster.
0: I guess not. But later in the game also, this is the pass near the end from Dak to CeeDee Lamb.
8: Rifles one, CeeDee Lamb. Beauty of a throw from Dak Prescott on target.
5: Absolute piss missile up the side.
1: What?
0: What is that? I don't even know what that is.
1: Jeez. Louise.
0: I guess maybe he does. I guess he, you know, got carte blanche to say whatever he wants on Fox, and they're not going to bleep him. It's 7-Eleven, New Country 96.3 with Hawkeye and Michelle. Coming up in 10 minutes, it's Hawkeye and Michelle's $1,000 Minute. 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
1: There is a chance of showers later today, a 30% chance of that. Sunny with a high of 97. It is 75 now at New Country 96.3.
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22: That's on I-20 at 45. The road work still going on. Two left lanes are getting by. It is a 20-minute backup now from Dowdy Ferry. Southbound 45 still shut down. Simpson-Stewart down to 20 for that same emergency bridge repair. Brand new wreck in Dallas. Northbound I-35E and Loop 12 Ledbetter just starting to stack you up a little bit beyond Wintergreen. I'm Michael Scott at New Country 96.3.
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1: It's Hawkeye and Michelle's $1,000 Minute.
0: All right, someone's going to get a chance to win $1,000 this morning. Who's on the phone with us?
2: Leslie.
0: Leslie, here's Michelle to tell you how this is going to work.
3: Okay, Leslie, we're going to put 60 seconds on the clock and ask you 10 trivia questions. You get one right, you win at tickets to the State Fair of Texas.
0: A family four-pack.
2: Oh, okay.
3: All right. Now, if you get all 10 without running out of time, not only do you win tickets, you'll also win $1,000.
2: Wow.
3: Yeah. Are you ready to play?
2: Yes.
3: Okay. If you give a wrong answer, you can't go back. So if you're struggling with a question, you can just say pass, and we'll come back to it at the end if there's enough time. All right?
2: Okay.
3: Any questions?
2: No.
0: Can you do us a favor? Are you? Do you have the radio up? Can you turn it? We can hear something in the background. Are you on speakerphone?
2: I turned it off.
0: Okay. Are you on speakerphone?
2: No.
0: Okay. All right. Michelle, would you put 60 seconds on the clock and start the clock when I ask Leslie the first question? Here we go. What state is known as the 50th state?
2: Known as the 50th state. Texas.
0: What team is in first place in the American League West?
2: American League West football. Pass.
0: Where would you find the Space Needle?
2: The Space Needle? Wow, I'm not that smart. Pass.
0: Who is the lead singer of the Bee Gees?
2: Oh my goodness, I sound stupid. Pass.
0: Who is the first president of the United States?
2: First president of the United States, George Washington.
0: Who is Luke Skywalker's father?
2: Darth Vader.
0: What is 15 divided by 3?
2: 5.
0: That is correct. You did get one right. You actually got 3 right. Unfortunately, we didn't get through all the questions. You passed a bunch. You don't win the $1,000, but you do have tickets to the State Fair of Texas. Congratulations. A family four-pack.
2: Tickets to the State Fair. We wanted to go this weekend.
0: Well, you're headed out there.
3: It's great.
0: Wow. I was worried we weren't even going to get the one question right there for
3: a second. She got it. She was warming up.
0: She indeed did get it. It's 724 New Country 96.3. We'll play all week, so if you didn't get through today, try to again tomorrow to play Hawkeye and Michelle's $1,000 question. Coming up after 7:30 this morning, we need to circle back to something that happened on the show.
1: Circle back.
0: On Friday, actually right after the show, when Thomas Rhett came in studio, and it has to do with a pair of pants.
3: Women's pants. Not mine.
0: No. Not Michelle's. All that coming up in the next 10 minutes right here at New Country 96.3 with Hawkeye and Michelle.
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0: We should mention, by the way, that we're going to get a count to how many meals we made nationwide as Feed the City became Feed the Country. That's going to happen Wednesday night at that concert. We don't know yet how many meals we made.
3: No, we had so much fun. Thanks to everyone that showed up Saturday. We were at the Bowl and Barrel.
0: Yeah.
3: At the Parks Shops at Park Lane.
0: In Dallas. I think that was one of 25 locations that was doing Feed the City here locally.
3: It was amazing. So we can't wait to get that count. Today, chance of showers later today. Sunny, high of 97. It is 75 now in New Country, 96.3.
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16: 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Hotel California is a good example. I don't know totally what that's about, but, you know, on a dark desert highway, you know, it's just, you see everything they're saying.
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0: West on I-20 at 45, the emergency bridge repair still going on. Only a couple of lanes are getting by. That would be the two left. You're backed up 22 minutes from Dowdy Ferry. 45 southbound, Simpson Stewart down to 20. All the main lanes are blocked due to that same repair work. Southbound I-35E at State School, Mayhill and Denton, a wreck on the left shoulder. Onlooker delay of about 10 minutes from Fort Worth Drive. I'm Michael Scott, a New Country 96.3.
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0: When Thomas Rhett, who was in concert at the American Airlines Center, stopped by the studio and asked this question.
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0: Yeah, yeah. 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
1: Circle back.
0: We don't need to play that. Circle back to something that happened on Friday's show when Thomas Rhett, who is in town, came by the studio to hang out with Michelle and I. It was actually after the show, and we just kind of broke off protocol and just said, Thomas, we're turning on the mics, and we're just going to chat live on the air.
2: Yeah, I think we were live solid 10 minutes maybe with him.
0: By the way, if you missed it, you can hear the whole thing. Go to newcountry963.com on our Behind the Mic podcast. We've posted it there so you can hear the entire interview. We want to talk about two things in particular. First of all, if you remember also on Friday, I was wearing a pair of women's jeans.
2: Mm-hmm.
0: not my normal protocol. It was kind of a social experiment because someone on Second Date Update, a recent episode, was wearing women's jeans because the fit was so good. So got sent a pair of rock and roll denim jeans and tried them on. They were women's jeans. They were my size, and they didn't really fit that well,
2: no.
0: If you recall.
2: Nope. You can watch the video if you want, Instagram, Facebook.
0: Yeah, it's up there. And believe me, I heard from everybody this weekend about these jeans. But we thought, you know what? We're going to have Thomas Rhett. He's going to be in studio. Maybe we can have him autograph these jeans and auction it off. And this is kind of how it went down. Well, we know you got a very packed schedule. Before we let you go, I want you to sign these jeans that I'm wearing. I know this sounds weird.
3: Oh, wait. You are wearing women's jeans right now,
0: yes,
3: correct?
0: I'm wearing women's jeans, Thomas Rhett.
2: Yes, yeah. He noticed it from a mile away.
3: You're wearing a little Belk special over there from the ladies' aisle?
0: No, it's an experiment. Someone called the station. They were talking about how Billy Bob Thornton apparently also wears ladies' jeans.
3: Interesting.
0: And as the guy said, they're better
2: Kendrick
0: fit.
2: Lamar.
0: Yeah.
3: And what's the mentality behind that?
0: Just the fit is better. So they were sent to me to try them on. I think I usually wear a pair of Wrangler MWZs.
3: Yeah.
0: They're so hippie.
3: You're a skinny, tall dude. I mean, Wrangler's about the only thing that'll work on you.
0: I'm like a biscuit over 170, so I gotta kind of.
3: So how are they working? Are you going to keep them or are we going to?
0: No, I want you to sign them and then we're going to auction them off.
3: You're going to sign your jeans.
0: It does sound weird. It does
2: you
0: sound weird.
2: You want me to sign your jeans.
0: Thanks, by the way, to Rock'em Western Boots and Apparel in Dallas. They're the ones who sent over the jeans, so we really appreciate that. But yeah, you know what? We did want him to sign it, and we convinced him to do so. I want you to sign them, and then we're going to auction them off.
3: You're going to sign your jeans.
0: Well, then I know. It sounds weird. I wanted to take them
3: Where
0: off.
3: Where would
0: Michelle
3: you like
0: one.
3: Me to?
2: I think you should sign them wherever.
0: And we're going to auction them off for Cook Children's Hospital.
3: Yes. Let's do it.
2: Yeah.
3: Do it
2: now? There's a lot of loose material there.
0: In just a moment here. We'll do it in a moment here.
3: Perfect.
0: Michelle wants me to wear them when you sign them. I think that's weird.
2: I think that's part of the...
3: Let's do it.
0: So, after we got off the air, he signed them above the knee. So.
2: I forgot I took a video of this. I have not posted it. I'm going to post it right
0: now. Let's post it right now. Yeah, let's post it right now. I felt very strange having Thomas Rhett.
2: Oh, you loved it.
0: No, I did not. I did not.
2: Soaking. I could see it in your smile on this video.
0: It's just because it seems so weird that he did that. Anyway, the jeans will go up for auction later this fall as we prepare for our Cook Children's Radiothon and we auction off all these different items that we have collected. That's when we'll auction off the pair
2: That's
0: of women's
2: exciting.
0: Jeans. Yeah.
2: I mean, they're very particular. So what is the size of the jeans that you asked
0: they're
2: for?
0: They're women's jeans. They're 32 waist and 34 length. So,
2: okay.
0: You know what? That's a weird size for women because I'm over 6 feet tall. So
2: they can get them tailored if they need a shorter.
0: Oh, okay.
2: Shorter, yeah.
0: All right. All right. All right.
2: Or cut them off. Got scissors.
0: Or frame them. Maybe you want to frame the Thomas Rhett jeans or something.
2: I don't know if we're framing those. They're kind of long.
0: To get
2: how many times you're going to fold it in a frame?
0: You'd have to get a custom frame probably made to get the jeans in there. All right, that's not the only thing of note that we talked to Thomas Rhett yet. We talked to him about a particular leg that has Michelle's face tattooed on it. And also...
2: Well, how does that come up, right?
0: Yeah, exactly. Well, there was a connection to Thomas Rhett, and we'll tell you about that coming up in minutes right here at New Country 96.3 with Hawkeye and Michelle.

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2: 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If you're just joining us this morning, we're talking about Thomas Rhett being in studio with us on Friday, and we're talking about how we needed him to sign those jeans, those women's jeans we're going to auction off.
3: Yeah.
2: And then we got into things about, he mentioned how he signs weird things, and it kind of got into signatures becoming tattoos.
4: I've signed some crazy stuff in my life.
3: That's what I was going to ask. Do people tattoo those signatures or your face? Because I've seen it.
4: Interestingly enough, I've seen it a lot lately, because like when you're playing a show and you walk out on that thrust, a lot of people will ask you to sign like, yeah, hold up a sign like, I want to get this tattooed.
3: Uh-huh.
4: And you're like, you're not going to do that.
3: And now you see it.
4: And literally we were in, where were we? Wisconsin, I think, a couple weeks ago. And we went to one of the breweries up there, and this girl walked up and she said, look at my arm.
2: Oh.
4: And it literally had my ratty signature while I'm singing, you know, signing on stage, and it literally said life changes below it, and it was just like, whoa, that's gnarly.
3: That's crazy.
2: The funny thing is, he actually has a pretty good signature the way he signs it. He like draws this huge line that makes a T and an R on the line.
3: How do you know, Hawkeye?
2: Because he signed the jeans and I was right above it. But when you're
3: by the way, you can check out the video on Instagram right now on our stories.
2: Awesome, awesome. But when he's signing something on stage, he just, you know, makes a scribble pretty quickly, mm-hmm, there, and someone made that into a tattoo. So then we thought, oh, you know, we're going to talk about tattoos another step and mention how Michelle is tattooed on a leg along with Ella Langley. Now listen to this clip here, because we also totally forgot, and we realized it, that
3: midway through our conversation, we realize it,
2: that Emily Ann Roberts, who was his opening act on Friday, is also tattooed on this guy's leg. And this is how, you can hear us all of a sudden realize this.
3: Well, you know, it's funny you say this, because there is a listener that has my face tattooed on his leg.
4: You are lying.
2: No, we are not. Along with Ella Langley. Yeah.
4: Wow.
2: Yeah.
3: Have you seen your face tattooed on somebody's body?
4: Never seen my face on somebody's body.
2: It's a little jarring.
4: That's hardcore.
3: Yeah, it is.
2: It's a little jarring. Yeah.
3: And oh, you know, oh, you know who else is on? Oh, my God, I forgot. I get all excited. Ooh, let me tell you. It's like,
2: this is going to be a clip that's going to live forever.
3: And,
2: yeah.
3: And oh, you know, oh, you know who else is on? Oh, my God, I forgot. The excitement in our voices.
2: Because we realize, oh, my gosh, that there's a third person on this guy's leg, along with Michelle and Ella Langley, and it's your opening act that very few people know of, Emily Ann Roberts. And Thomas Rhett kind of didn't even believe us.
3: Emily Ann Roberts is also on there.
2: Who's on the bill tonight?
4: 100%. Wait,
2: she's on the leg,
3: she's
2: too.
3: On the same leg.
4: This person's leg.
3: On this guy's same leg. So it's my face, Ella Langley, and Emily Ann. On the same leg. And then the Billy Bob's logo at the bottom.
4: I mean, it feels like the Mount Rushmore of women on his leg. You know what I'm saying?
2: Yes.
3: Dude, it's weird. But yeah, you're going to have to tell Emily Ann about this.
4: I will.
2: You know the amazing thing? When this guy put all these things on his leg, we didn't even know who Ella Langley was. This was so long ago.
3: I was probably the most popular person on that leg.
2: Indeed.
3: To say that next to Ella Langley, because
2: it sounds ridiculous,
3: yeah, I know,
2: today.
3: It sounds stupid.
2: But this was like 3 years ago when
3: a
2: we
3: long,
2: first
3: long
2: discovered
3: time ago,
2: this.
3: Yeah.
2: Yeah. And this guy, I don't know, he's kind of, I guess he's
3: prolific.
2: Yes. And he kind of saw the future. I thought Ella Langley is going to be good. So
3: we need to look at that leg again and see what else is on there.
2: I know. Hey, if you're out there, send us a picture of your leg and see where we are. You know, I think there's also a Nashville sign or something on there.
3: Yeah. I mean, I wonder if Carter Faith, I've been hearing that she's the next hot thing coming up. Is she on the leg?
2: I don't know. If that guy out there could tell us what's on your leg right now. What's on your leg? New Country 96.3. Send us a picture. You can also see the video on our Instagram of Thomas Rhett signing the women's jeans while I'm still wearing them at New Country 96.3.

0: New Country 96.3, Hawkeye and Michelle with you. You know what? Can I just say this? I'm looking at the video that you posted on Instagram stories at New Country 96.3 of Thomas Rhett signing the women's jeans. A little bit higher on my thigh than I thought that was when that autograph came through.
1: Really?
0: I thought it was closer to the knee.
1: Did that make you uncomfortable?
0: It totally did. I looked at it and I was thinking,
2: and,
0: yeah.
2: And who else is on? Oh my God, I forgot.
1: So excited about
0: it. Silliness. It is 7:53. Hey, Friday Night Lights, we want to mention real quickly here. We got two new schools this week that you can vote on. You can vote on Melissa High School, behind the Buc-ee's there.
1: Oh, yeah.
0: If you want to vote for them, text Cardinals to 888-787-1963, all part of our Friday Night Lights. If you want to vote for Lone Star High School in Frisco, text Rangers 888-787-1963 to vote for your favorite school, Melissa High School or Lone Star High School in Frisco.
1: Yeah, so they can move on to the next round. You're shot at $2,000 for your athletic department thanks to Kroger and Tarrant County College.
0: All right, coming up after 8 o'clock, it's the relationship report card. I'm going to flip the script a little bit.
1: Uh-oh.
0: And I'm going to give my wife a grade this weekend.
1: That's not how it goes.
0: I know it's not how it goes, but something happened over the weekend that she swore she would never, ever, ever do, and she did it.
1: Okay.
0: And
1: intrigued.
0: Almost passed out.
1: Oh, gosh.
0: What did she do?
1: That sounds dangerous.
0: Details after 8 o'clock right here at New Country 96.3. Wait till you hear what it is, because you're going to think, oh, you almost passed out because of that.
3: September in North Texas means it's time for football.
4: 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I mean, maybe if we say it loud enough, it'll happen.
3: And the kickoff to the largest and longest running event of its kind in the nation. We're talking about the Great State Fair of Texas.
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1: Hot again, a sunny high of 97, a 30% chance of showers and thunderstorms after 1. It is 75 now at New Country 96.3.
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0: Cowboys had their first home game of the season, a win. Maybe you went to the TCU game on Saturday night. Maybe you went to a high school game on Friday. Regardless, maybe you watched the game on TV. Let me ask you a question, and be honest with yourself. 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
20: Some huge delays on I-20 as you move westbound through Dallas. It's this emergency bridge repair going on near 45. The two left lanes are getting by, but it's a 45-minute delay that starts back at Dowdy Ferry. A wreck in Fort Worth, 35W northbound at Sycamore School. It's on the left shoulder. 30-minute delay, though, from 174 Wilshire Boulevard and southbound I-35E at State School. They're working on that wreck in Denton in the left lane. I'm Michael Scott, a New Country, 96.3.
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0: All week long, I get to talk about my lovely wife, Madeline, but Monday morning, she gets to talk about me. I get a grade for the weekend, usually. But we're going to flip the script, and I'm going to give her a grade because she did something. She was so brave this weekend that she swore she would never, ever do.
1: Okay.
0: And she almost passed out also.
1: I'm intrigued.
0: All right. What is it? Details coming up in 6 minutes right here in New Country 96.3 with Hawkeye and Michelle.

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1: Joining us on the phone is my lovely wife, Madeline.
2: Hi.
1: You know what time it is?
2: Yeah.
1: Time for me to get a grade for the weekend, but unfortunately, you're not going to get to give me a grade because we're going to flip the script, and I'm going to give you a grade for the weekend.
2: Oh.
1: Okay?
2: What did I do?
1: Well, you're getting an A because you did something very you were so brave this weekend. And you did something you said you would never do.
2: Uh-huh.
1: And you did it this weekend.
2: I did.
1: Tell Michelle what you did this weekend.
2: I got my ears pierced.
1: She has never had her ears pierced. She was scared to death to have her ears pierced.
3: I think I did that when I was 6 months old.
2: I'm sure a lot of people have.
3: Yeah.
2: Not me.
1: And
2: not me.
1: And you almost passed out.
2: Almost passed out.
3: I know you're scared of needles and even having blood drawn. So how did you muster up the energy?
2: Oh, boy. The lady that was helping me, Nurse Lavette.
1: A nurse.
2: It was because of her that I ended up doing it. She just stuck it out with me. But they had the apple juice ready. They had a cold pack ready.
3: You didn't go to the hospital for this, did you?
1: No.
2: I went to a little small business, our boutique, I guess, and they do it a little differently than, you know how they used to do the guns with that?
1: At a stud, at a kiosk in the mall?
3: Yeah, Claire's.
2: Yes. No, I didn't go there. And the device that they used was completely different than the old school.
1: Okay, tell everybody the real reason you got yours done.
2: Because Rowan did it.
1: Our 8-year-old granddaughter did it. So.
3: Very brave.
2: And and I said, if you do it, I'll do it. Mm-hmm. And she was awesome. She just got up there, hopped in the chair, and they got it done.
1: Yeah, with a big smile on her face. And then Madeline got in the chair.
2: I know.
1: I thought you were going to pass out.
3: So all this time you've been using clip-ons?
2: I haven't worn earrings.
1: She's never worn earrings, no.
2: Never.
1: In her life.
3: Oh, so now you have to get her very nice earrings, Hawkeye.
1: Yes, yes.
2: That's another cost in our life.
1: The funny thing, though, is you always gave the excuse, like, my lobes are too small. They won't support earrings.
2: They are. I do have very dainty lobes.
1: Dainty lobes.
3: I'm surprised you didn't get some yourself, Hawkeye.
2: It doesn't come down. My lobe doesn't come down. It just goes straight across.
1: Very dainty. Very dainty lobes.
3: But congratulations.
2: Thank you.
3: That's exciting.
2: I know.
3: I'm excited for you.
1: You know what to get my wife for every holiday and every birthday in the future?
2: No.
1: Earrings.
2: No.
1: I want her to get gigantic hoop earrings.
2: No.
3: Yes, like Casey Musgraves and Selena.
2: No, my head would just kind of fall, I feel like.
1: They'd be so heavy you couldn't pick up your head.
2: So heavy, yeah.
1: Your neck couldn't support it. Is that what you're afraid of?
2: I don't think so.
1: Well, I'm very excited. Oh, and you got a certificate, too. She got a certificate of bravery.
2: Aww. And apple juice.
1: Congratulations on your earrings, baby.
2: Thank you.
1: And your A. I sure do love you.
2: Love you too.
1: Here goes my lovely wife.
3: That's great. With new ears.
1: Yes, I know.
3: Fresh new ears.
1: And by the way, I will not be getting an earring. I think I have done enough with the women's jeans on Friday last week.
3: I'm done doing that.
1: I'm done. I'm going to auction off the jeans and that we're done with that.
3: That's another thing. Like, why as kids do they do that to babies? Like, as a 6 or 9 month old, why are we piercing ears?
1: Did you really get yours done as a baby? Uh-huh. And so you had earrings like in kindergarten?
3: I had earrings as a baby. I'm sure there was something in there.
1: Yeah.
3: But yeah, I think that's odd.
1: If we got your kindergartner picture, there would be you'd be wearing earrings.
3: I wear little studs or something. It's just, I know I've seen it happen where the baby just screams and cries, obviously, like, what's happening to my ears? Why are you poking holes?
1: That was my wife. It's 8:11, New Country 96.3 with Hawkeye and Michelle. Coming up at 8:20 this morning, it's our second date update. 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
4: North Texas weather.
3: It's going to be hot and sunny with a high of 97. 30% chance of showers and thunderstorms possible later today. 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
10: Some huge delays on I-20 as you move westbound through Dallas. It's this emergency bridge repair going on near 45. The two left lanes are getting by, but it's a 45-minute delay that starts back at Dowdy Ferry. A wreck in Fort Worth, 35W northbound at Sycamore School. It's on the left shoulder. 30-minute delay, though, from 174 Wilshire Boulevard and southbound I-35E at State School. They're working on that wreck in Denton in the left lane. 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
1: date update.
2: Right, we got David on the line with us this morning. He gave us a call because he went out with Jessica. He had a great first date. Unfortunately, as is often the case, no second date, and we're going to try to help him out this morning. First of all, David, tell everybody how you met Jessica.
3: Met her online because, you know, it's hard to meet people. I'm in my 50s. Not many single people out there, so I was, you know, trying to find dating, but it's been real hard.
2: Okay, all right. But you met Jessica online, and that worked out for you?
3: Yeah, it went great. I was excited. I saw her profile, and she was very attractive and seemed like we had stuff in common, so we decided to go out, went out to dinner. Yeah.
2: Okay, and how did that go?
3: Went great, I thought. We had a good time. We had a lot in common. We laughed, you know, had good food. Feel like we had a connection. We even talked about, you know, let's go out again, and seemed like she wanted to.
2: Okay.
3: We decided we would go out again. We texted for a few days after that. It was great. It was very flirty. We had a good time. And then suddenly it was like nothing. She just stopped texting. I didn't hear back, and I didn't know what happened.
2: All right.
4: Is it possible you said something to turn her off?
2: Texted something inappropriate?
3: I don't think so. I'm pretty polite and, like, kind of cautious, so I didn't, you know, I don't get too racy. I mean, we were flirty, but I don't think I said anything weird or inappropriate.
4: You were a gentleman.
3: I believe so. I try to be.
2: All right. Well, let's contact Jessica and see what's going on. Maybe get you a second date, okay?
3: I hope so.
2: Michelle, sounds like someone's been ghosted. You have the keys?
4: Let's roll.

0: 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Only one date.
1: What went wrong? It's the second date update on New Country 96.3.
2: David called us. He's a little frustrated because he's online trying to find a date. He's in his 50s. It says very difficult to find people to date when you're in your 50s. And he met Jessica, found her very attractive, excited. They actually had a great date. And even were talking about going out again. And then all of a sudden, he was ghosted.
3: Yeah, so now we've gotten a hold of Jessica. And she's agreed to come on the air with us. So, Jessica, do you remember going out with David?
4: I do.
2: David gave us a call, said you guys had a great time, even texted for a while afterwards, and then he said he just stopped hearing from you, and he asked us to give you a call on his behalf.
4: Okay.
2: Is there a reason you didn't contact him after a couple times of texting? Is there a reason it just all dropped off?
4: Well, yeah, I mean, don't get me wrong. I had a great time with David. I've been trying to date, and I heard it's hard to meet people, so I was kind of excited to meet David. But after the date, someone else contacted me online, and he's a little bit younger and he's very good looking, and I was flattered that this other fella wanted to meet up with me, and my friends told me that I should go out with him. So
3: you met someone else?
4: Yes,
2: you met somebody else, and that's why you decided to move on from David. Is that correct?
4: Pretty much so, out of respect, yeah.
2: Yeah. Well, David, like we said, asked us to give you a call on his behalf. He's actually on the other line. Can we bring him in this conversation just so he can at least get a little closure? Because he was kind of hoping it would lead to something, and it sounds like you've moved on.
4: Yeah, I don't mind talking to him.
2: David, are you there?
5: I'm here.
2: Did you hear what Jessica said?
5: I did, yeah. Sounds like he's younger and... what, better looking than me? I don't know. That sucks. How much younger is he than me? I mean, how'd you feel if I told you that I was, like, dumping you because I want to see some hot 25-year-old blonde?
4: That's a totally different thing. It's not even the same thing, and you know it.
5: No, it is exactly the same thing. It's just, it's what you're doing it to me.
4: No, it's not. It's not the same thing. And he's 35, not 25. So it's not the same thing.
5: You and I, we went out. We had a good time. It was all good. But then suddenly someone younger shows up and you just vanish.
4: David, I'm being respectful to you. I mean, we went out one time. Would it make a difference if I was going out with somebody that's 50?
5: I mean, it wouldn't quite hurt as bad. Well, you and I had plans. And then... didn't ever hear from you again. That really sucks.
4: Well, I mean, we're dating. It's not like I have to talk to you every day. I don't understand what the problem is.
5: Well, yeah, now I know. Have fun with your boy toy.
4: Oh, my goodness. You know what? If the roles were reversed, you wouldn't hesitate one second to go out with a hot blonde. And you know it.
5: Well, I thought you were the hot blonde. I wanted to go out with you.
3: Okay.
2: All right. Jessica, one last before you go. Like David said, he wanted to go out with you. Is there any chance you'd like to go out a second time with David? We'll pick up the tab for date number two. I know you're seeing somebody else, but maybe change your mind. You know, David said you're the one he wanted to go out with.
4: No, I'm focusing my attention elsewhere.
2: Okay. All right. Well, thank you for coming on the air. I do appreciate it.
5: Well, that sucks. That sucks in a lot of different ways.
2: Okay. I could understand David's frustration here. Does he have a point? Is it a double standard? You know, he said, hey, if I did that to you, if all of a sudden, you know, if Jessica would have just said, I am so sorry, I met somebody else at the same time I met you, and I'm going to just focus.
3: She didn't have to point out he was younger.
2: Yeah. Well, we asked her what's going on, and she said her friends told her to go
3: out.
2: So
3: it's our fault. Dang it, all you young people.
2: Dating older women. 888-787-1963 if you want to comment on today's second date update. Maybe it is our fault. Maybe you want to say you're on Team David, or maybe you're Team Jessica. Give us a call, 888-787-1963.
3: You can also comment on our Facebook page and use the hashtag contest. 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
3: There is a 30% chance of showers and thunderstorms later today. Sunny with a high of 97. It is 78 now in New Country 96.3.
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2: You know, I often mention how I've suffered from foot and heel pain, but did I ever tell you, I think I did, that I actually started suffering from foot and heel pain back in high school. 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
23: The bridge repair continues along I-20 westbound at 45, and only the two left lanes are getting by. So that's got you backed up 45 minutes now, stretching all the way back from Dowdy Ferry. 35E northbound near 20. You've got a wreck blocking the two right lanes. That had you backed up from Beltline moving out of the DeSoto Lancaster area, and 35W northbound at Aylesbury, a wreck in Burleson in the right lane. I'm Michael Scott, a new country 96.3.
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24: Yeah, I feel bad for the guy, man. He was actually genuinely interested in her, and she obviously was trying to find someone younger, I guess. But she'll come back around to him when she realizes there wasn't any potential with that young cat.

saw the old man's face, front page obituary. He was a millionaire. He left his fortune to some guy he barely knew. His kids were mad as hell.

0: Country 96.3 Hawkeye and Michelle. That is Vincent Mason. We're so excited because Wednesday night, we have a free show with Vincent Mason at Grandscape. You are all invited to attend. Bring a lawn chair. The weather is supposed to be cooling off. It's going to be a great night. And we're also going to be celebrating this past weekend. Our Feed the City event went nationwide. It's now Feed the Country. We had a big Feed the Country event with events all over. There were 25 different events of us fighting food insecurity here in North Texas. And all the volunteers are coming out also on Wednesday, as we're going to get a total of how many meals we made across the nation on Saturday for our Feed the Country event.
1: It's exciting. It's so great to see so many organizations and families come out to these events. And you, if you're wondering, man, I wish I could have been part of it, there are events every weekend.
0: Yes, and there's probably an event very close, within 10 miles of your house here in DFW. In fact, we passed one Feed the City event to get to the one that we went to on Saturday, Michelle and I.
1: Yeah, yeah. So be part of it. And if you missed out on it, you can still come to the show Wednesday.
0: Yeah, as a matter of fact, everybody's welcome to the show. Yeah. Wednesday night. The volunteers are getting together to celebrate, and we're going to have, announce the grand total. But everybody's welcome Wednesday night, our next country close-up show starring Vincent Mason at Grandscape, starting at 7 o'clock. I think we have an opening act, too.
1: Yeah, Zach John King.
0: All right, a newcomer. So please come out and join us. 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
1: And Zach John King, by the way, just opened for Thomas Rhett. So it'll be exciting.
0: That's right.
1: Yeah, and he's excited.
0: If you saw him at the Thomas Rhett show.
1: Yeah, you can see him again. Today, though, there is a chance of showers later today. Sunny with a high of 97. 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
0: Here's a scenario you do not want to happen. You get the kids in the car to go to school. You even have the little one in the child seat, and all of a sudden the garage door does not open. And you're like, ah.

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10: Westbound I-20 at 45, the emergency bridge repair still going on. This has actually been going on almost a week, and it looks like right now only the right lane is blocked. Still a big backup, 20 minutes from Dowdy Ferry. Northbound I-35E before 20 in Dallas, a wreck in the two right lanes. Got you backed up 5 minutes from Wintergreen and 35W northbound at Aylesbury and Burleson. They're working on a wreck in the right lane. I'm Michael Scott, a New Country 96.3.
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0: New Country 96.3 with Hawkeye and Michelle. Time for the Chris Young Cowboys postgame show, brought to you by Tom Thumb, DFW's grocer since 1948. And joining us now, country music star Chris Young.
1: Good morning, guys.
0: Hey, before we get to football, we would like to mention that one Chris Young will be at Billy Bob's October 2nd and 3rd.
2: A mini residency.
1: Yes, I will. I do that almost every year if I can get it to actually work out.
2: That's awesome.
0: We're glad it worked out. We're excited.
1: Yeah, I'm looking forward to it.
2: Do you stay at Dak's house that weekend?
1: No, please don't tell him that either. I'm sure he wants no part of that.
0: His house may still be under construction. Remember, he tore it down and he had to build a whole new one. I don't know what the status of that is. So, anyway, what a great win for the Cowboys. We got a break or two. I don't want to really, you know, dwell on that, but...
1: Okay, hang on. Wait. Don't go there. You're, like, inverted from last week already. It's the beginning of the conversation. You're already talking about we caught a break. We won 37-20.
0: Yes, we did. Yes, yeah.
2: I mean, are we good, or were we playing a Commanders with an injured quarterback?
1: Did we play at home?
0: We did play at home.
2: Yeah, we did play at home.
1: We play better at home. Did we start fast?
2: Yeah, we started fast.
1: Did Dak throw 4 TDs and no picks?
0: He did. The offense was great. The offense was fantastic. The connection between him and CeeDee Lamb was really very impressive.
1: So was the one with him and Ferg.
0: Yeah, and Pickens also. Pickens made some incredible catches.
1: Yeah, I mean, like, when you look at two different players on the offense that have two touchdowns and your quarterback doesn't throw any picks, obviously the offense was humming. Obviously you hate to see that with Daniels. Like, I don't care.
0: That was horrible. I know.
1: Yeah, I mean, and it was crazy because the game right before that with the Bears, Caleb Williams had fluke injuries. So it just sucks to see that, even if it's the team you're playing against. You don't want to see that.
0: No, definitely. No. No, you don't want to hear Tom Brady swear either on the air. We don't want that either.
1: Okay. I'm glad that was your takeaway from that.
0: It's well, as broadcasters, we're a little surprised there's no delay.
1: Stuff happens. It was a really good game plan for the offense. I think the defense had a good game plan. The one glaring mistake that I really saw, and again, look, they're getting in a rhythm. It's the same thing that we said last week. Are they our weakness? A little bit right now. You know, Downs sort of got caught flat-footed on that one route that he was supposed to cover that went across the formation.
0: He did,
1: they called
0: it
1: a NASCAR.
0: Yeah, he
1: got caught. But look, he's a rookie. He's going to get better. He's got great skill set. And I think that's the majority for our defense right now, is they just need to get more in sync with each other.
0: Yeah, you know, I thought the defense looked better, but still has a ways to go. Is that fair to say?
1: I wouldn't disagree with that.
0: And we got a little lucky, too, for a couple.
1: Oh, my God.
2: That's him, Chris. That's him. I don't feel that way.
0: I just said, you said don't start with it. I'm just coming back to it, okay?
1: 37-20.
0: Okay, all
1: okay.
0: Right. All
1: just right. Enjoy the moment. Don't count. You count W's in advance. Hey, you try to take them away after we get one.
2: Very well said, sir. Did you notice, can we circle back to the tent at AT&T Stadium?
0: Oh, yeah,
2: that was
0: yeah.
2: A big conversation here because it was a 325 game and they were afraid of the sun. Well, CeeDee Lamb had hinted that there might be tent. And it seems like there is tent, but other people are saying there's no tent. So now there's a tent gate, Chris.
0: Yeah, did you know that? There's a tent gate? Yeah, we have a Fox 4 reporter who says there is tent. He said posted a photo of it.
1: Look, I've been in that stadium. There might be some tent, but there may need to be more.
2: All right, okay, we don't know the situation in Rio, but how are you feeling about them traveling so long? It's a 10-hour flight.
1: As somebody that has been on flights way longer than that before, I just don't want them to do what one team in the league did week one and go the day before. Like, get them down there. Let them adjust, acclimate, you know.
0: You're talking about the Rams who got off the plane in Australia and played like in a half an hour.
1: Yeah, that was not a good idea.
0: Bad idea, yeah.
1: Everybody knows when these games are coming. The same thing is like a Thursday night game, right? If you've got a quick turnaround, like let's say you play a Monday night game and then you play Thursday night football, you understand going in, this is going to be a tough stretch, but we're going to get through it.
0: All right. Well, we'll see. It's cool that's an international game. We don't have to wake up like early Sunday morning. We're going to see it at like 3 o'clock in the afternoon. So that's cool also.
1: Well, I got to be honest. I like your pessimism on this game because we've seen what happens when you're optimistic.
0: All right. And that, with that, that's a closer. All right. We'll talk to you next week. And once again, you're going to be at Billy Bob's October 2nd and 3rd. So we'll talk about that next week also, but just want to get the word out there.
1: Well, I appreciate it. And you know, I love talking to you guys about good Cowboys win.
0: Indeed, oh, yeah. It was.
2: Feels good.
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2: Hot, sunny, high of 97. Chance of showers later today. It is 78 now at New Country 96.3.
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1: 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Hotel California is a good example. I don't know totally what that's about, but, you know, on a dark desert highway, you know, it's just, you see everything they're saying.
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0: Country 96.3, Hawkeye and Michelle with you. Very, very excited that a week from Wednesday, it's the first ever Big Tex Single Mingle, Singles Night at the State Fair of Texas. And Michelle and I will be the hosts of it. And if you decide to attend, you'll get a wristband, either red, yellow, or green. Green means I am good to go. Let's talk.
1: Let's do it.
0: Yellow means it's complicated. I'm kind of involved with something.
1: Yeah.
0: And red means, I'm off the table.
1: Don't even approach me.
0: Well, I mean, Michelle and I, we're married, so we'll be wearing the red ones.
1: Yeah,
0: you know, maybe they're with a friend or something, you know, a wingman. You might wear a red.
1: Yeah, and you can bring your wingman.
0: Yeah, indeed, and whatever their status is, too. We also have some featured singles that we are lining up right now. They will get backstage passes to meet Lee Bryce, who's going to be there that day to perform part of your state fair ticket. And if they choose, they meet someone as an icebreaker, they can give that backstage pass so they can both go backstage and hang.
1: Yeah, it's a great opportunity to do it without feeling the pressure, right?
0: Exactly. And later in the week, we're going to reveal who our featured singles are. But if you're because some of our friends, we've asked some of our friends here locally that you may know of to be featured singles. But if you'd like to be a featured single, you can do that. You can be one of the people that get the backstage passes and, you know, put yourself a little bit ahead of everybody else.
1: Yeah, so go to newcountry963.com. There you can submit a picture of yourself, let us know a little bit about you, and we could be calling you to be one of those featured singles.
0: Yes, once again, the New Country 96.3. 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Wednesday night, September 30th. It's the very first ever Big Tex Single Mingle, hosted by yours truly, Hawkeye and Michelle.
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0: Thomas Rhett talks about when his girls start dating.
1: I kind of think I would like to say that I would be kind of a strict dad. 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But I was also that idiot kid who dropped somebody off 5 minutes late, 10 minutes late, an hour late, and I knew there would be repercussions.

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0: The new country, 96.3. Second date update. Bonus episode.
1: So Madison gave us a call. She went out with David. They went out on one date, but haven't had a second date. We're going to try to help her out this morning. So Madison, tell us how you met David.
2: Yeah, so he plays softball with my brother. And they had like a big end of season party. And my brother introduced us. And we hit it off. We decided to go out to dinner. And then I thought everything went great. I thought the conversation flowed easily. I thought there was chemistry. And then just nothing. Completely ghosted.
3: Oh, wow. And everything went great on the date. Nothing went wrong.
2: Yeah, it wasn't awkward. Like I said, I thought there were sparks. We had a really nice, we didn't kiss at the end of the day, but we had like a really warm hug. And I didn't get any bad vibes from him, but clearly something went wrong.
1: Well, all right, Madison, let's try to help you out and take David off hold. David, do you remember going out with Madison?
4: Yeah, I do. And it was a little off, a little strange.
3: The date was strange because she gave us a call and she asked us to give you a call on her behalf because she thought the date went great.
4: Yeah. I feel like I need to give you like a little backstory to kind of explain where I'm coming from. So like I play softball with Madison's brother and he kind of connected us, but I'm not the only David on the team. So I play left field and in the right field, there's another guy who's also named David. And we actually kind of look alike. We both have blonde hair and like we kind of wear our beards in the same way. So even people on the team kind of get us confused. But the big difference is that the other David, he's like kind of loaded. He comes from like a lot of money. I always kind of jokingly say that he's like a trust fund baby, which he can't stand. But it's true. And over the course of the date, it kind of became clear to me that I'm pretty sure Madison thought that she was going to go out with the other Davids. It got kind of awkward then. I mean, like I say, people on the team get us confused, so it's not that unusual. But I wasn't really sure what to do with that. I mean, we were having like, you know, a nice conversation, but she kept kind of steering it towards like, oh, what's your family history? Like, have you ever been sailing? Like these questions that sort of started to lead more and more to like, how much you got? And that was kind of making me uncomfortable because it was just really clear that like, I'm not the person she thinks she's on a date with. And so I just kind of figured after that, I didn't think a second date was really warranted.
3: Okay. Well, here's the deal. Like we said, Madison gave us a call. All she said was you guys had a great time and clicked. That's all she said. And she's actually on the other line now. Can we bring her into this conversation just so she knows what happened?
4: Yeah, sure.
3: Madison, are you there?
2: Yeah, I am.
3: Did you hear what David said?
2: Yeah. I wasn't pushing for, like, information about, like, his money. I was just trying to make conversation. I like sailing. Like, my dad grew up sailing in St. Thomas, so I thought we might have something in common. And he offered to pay for dinner, so, like, I wasn't going to fight him on that. So I'm not some gold digger. You obviously have some sort of complex about this.
4: It's not like it came up once. First it was family history, then it was the question about sailing, and then, you know, it was kind of like, oh, what do? Like, you know, are you well off? What kind of place do you live in? Like, where do you see yourself in 10 years financially? It started to feel like a job interview, and that's just not for me.
2: I ask those questions on every day. Like, I want to know what your prospects are. I want to know, do you have a 10-year plan? Those are things that are important to me, so I'm sorry, I'm not going to be interested in someone who's, quite frankly, insecure.
4: I just feel like a real love connection should be about more than money. It should be about something greater than that. And I don't really want to date somebody if that's all they see.
2: That's stupid. I never mentioned money. I was just asking about like your hobbies and your future and your family. You're the one that keeps steering it back to money.
4: I mean, that's clearly what that's code for, though, right? When you ask somebody, tell me about your future, like, what do? Like, that's all just money, money, money talk. Like, that's what that's code for. I know the code.
2: All right. I think you're, again, you have a major hang up on this. Maybe do some work on yourself, and I hope you find someone really nice in the future.
3: So, Madison, you're not interested in going out a second time with David?
2: Absolutely not. I want someone who's stable, secure, confident, and don't think you are really in that place right now.
4: I mean, it's clear. You want someone with money. You want someone with more money than I got. And you know what? I'm sure the other David would be happy to go out.
3: Okay, we're gonna jump in here because our whole goal was to see if you two wanted to go out on a second date. And obviously, Madison expressed that she does not want to go out a second time. David, appreciate you coming on the air with us. Thank you so much for your time.
4: Thank you.
3: All right. Madison, obviously didn't get the answer you're looking for, but now you know at least why David didn't call you back.
2: Exactly. And I think I dodged a bullet, so I'm perfectly fine with it.
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0: New Country 96.3, Hawkeye and Michelle. I want a little note here. Michelle is going to be out tomorrow, and already things are falling apart quickly before she walks out the studio.
1: Well, because we're trying to get stuff ready for tomorrow. But yeah, I'm headed to L.A., Rachel. I'm headed to some work stuff for my husband, Tim.
0: Yeah.
2: So enjoy the time off.
0: Yeah.
1: It'll be nice. It'll be nice to be off. I will be a single mom of one as Tim works long hours. Uh-huh. No, it'll be fun. I plan to, and I know this sounds so silly, I plan to go to the grocery store in Malibu because we're staying in Malibu.
0: Oh, staying in Malibu.
1: Yeah. Because that's where Pepperdine is. And that's where he went to
2: school. Erwan, is that the grocery
1: store? Erwan. You are exactly right.
0: What is that?
1: Erwan, the super expensive grocery store. I plan to run into celebrities there.
0: Oh, that's where celebrities shop?
2: Oh, yeah.
1: Yeah.
2: Oh,
1: wow. I'm going to go hang out at the Malibu Erwan with my son.
2: Erwan. Get a $20 smoothie.
1: I don't know about
0: $20
1: that. That's how much it is. That's how much they are.
0: Wow.
1: But that's like on my list of things to do.
2: And you're not doing anything during the day. So if you go at 11 o'clock in the morning, you're bound to run into Hailey Bieber, somebody.
1: Yeah, I need to look like a hot mess so they think I'm a celebrity.
0: Yes,
1: like I need
0: yes.
1: to put on pajamas and my hair in a messy bun.
0: Yeah. And hold glasses, my kid on the
1: expensive
0: side.
1: Glasses.
0: Expensive glasses.
1: I don't know where to find those, but... You know, with greasy hair, and they're like, oh, is that Selena Gomez?
2: Yes. Yes. Becky G, somebody.
1: I know.
2: Yes.
1: Yeah, well, I'm not that tiny. Well, we'll
0: keep an eye out on TMZ for you.
1: It's
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2: What's up, y'all? I'm Coe Wetzel with my new song with Ella Langley, Jaded. It's Your Music. 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
2: Yeah, me and Ella had been talking for a little while about reconnecting on getting back in the studio, trying to follow up. You know, that's why we fight. And we got in the room together, and you know, Jaded kind of came, you know, with George Schmidt and Ernest in the room with us as well. It came really easy, and yeah, it turned out pretty good.

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1: A lot of people wonder sometimes. I've had people ask me, like, how did you pick who to sing what? And we just let them kind of pick their song. And everybody landed on a different one, which was there was nobody fighting over the same song. It was pretty cool.

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1: It is going to stay partly cloudy. 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

0: If you missed the Chris Young Cowboys post game show this morning with Hawkeye and Michelle,
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2: Are we good, or were we playing the Commanders with an injured quarterback?
1: We play better at home. Did we start fast?
2: Yeah, we started fast.
1: Did Dak throw 4 TDs and no picks?
3: The offense was fantastic. The connection between him and CeeDee Lamb was really very impressive.
1: So is the one with him and Ferg. When you look at two different players on the offense that have two touchdowns and your quarterback doesn't throw any picks, obviously the offense was humming. Obviously you hate to see that with Daniels. I mean, and it was crazy because the game right before that with the Bears, Caleb Williams had fluke injuries. So it just sucks to see that, even if it's the team you're playing against. You don't want to see that.
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1: They sing every word to every song, not just singles, you know, album cuts. 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I mean, it takes you back to the first time that you're on stage for four people singing over beer bottles. But then you're like, wow, I've come to this, and people really know me and know my music. 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
3: 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Right now I'm in Staff Lake, but I live in Northridge, Fort Hills.

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10: 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And my friend and designer, Farrah Queen from Oklahoma, came and helped me put my stamp on this place because I really wanted to make sure that it had some girl vibes and obviously a rhinestone saddle because everyone needs one of those. 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
14: 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And the first time I met him, I met his mom as well. And I remember her telling me, like, yeah, we knew about you before, you know, anybody else. Because somebody hit him up whenever I put Getting You Home on YouTube. And she listened to it and then showed Chris. Now just getting to write with him whenever, and just, it's surreal.

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0: Country star Blake Shelton just loves being wherever his wife is.
1: She comes to Oklahoma, and it's not like this now, but at first, she had to have felt like, where am I? What is this place? And the same with me. You know, I go to L.A., and it's like, what is this place? Like, how do I fit in here? And I would still feel that way if she wasn't there, you know? And I think the same thing with her when she comes to Oklahoma. It's just, that's what completes the journey for us, is it's just as long as we're together, it really doesn't matter.

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1: 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You're going to make their day.

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0: What's good? It's Rachel Ryan on New Country 96.3. Michael Irvin, how'd you feel about that Cowboys game last night?
1: This is why it is America's team. And they rise up and they do something great. Wow.

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0: 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I'm Rachel Ryan, and if you missed the Chris Young Cowboys post game show this morning with Hawkeye and Michelle,
1: we won 37-20. It was a really good game plan for the offense. I think the defense had a good game plan. The one glaring mistake that I really saw, and again, look, they're getting in a rhythm. Are they our weakness? A little bit right now. You know, Downs sort of got caught flat-footed on that one route that he was supposed to cover that went across the formation.
2: He did,
1: they called
2: yeah.
1: it a NASCAR.
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1: 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He's going to get better. He's got great skill set. And I think that's the majority for our defense right now, is they just need to get more in sync with each other.
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13: I'm very happy to be the first woman to have a bar on Broadway. And my friend and designer, Farrah Queen from Oklahoma, came and helped me put my stamp on this place because I really wanted to make sure that it had some girl vibes and obviously a rhinestone saddle because everyone needs one of those. But I definitely have seen, since I've been going down there, all the girls doing exactly what I was hoping they would do, which was come there and party and have a place to feel safe and happy and really go honky-tonkin'.

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1: 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You know, I'm just thrilled to get to be just a tiny part of that.

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0: Let's get this Monday. What's good? It's Rachel Ryan on your Country 96.3. I know you're in a good mood today after that Cowboys win last night.
1: Woohoo! You're saying straight them Cowboys kicked up last night.

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1: I would really love to do a duet with Brothers Osborne. I think TJ Osborne has one of the greatest tones of all time in country music. 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So if you all are listening...

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0: 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Okay, so you got a hack that you do every year when it comes to that turkey leg at the State Fair of Texas.
1: Turkey spaghetti.
0: Turkey spaghetti. 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
1: It's just, you just chop it up, make spaghetti, get a cream sauce, put it together, and you got it. Simple. 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
0: All right, well, if you plan on taking a turkey leg home from the State Fair of Texas, let's get you and your family in first. 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

0: Hello, who is this? Where you got us on at?
1: Wade Jackson. I'm in Alvarado doing restoration on old cars.
0: Well, Wade, thanks to your North Texas Chevy dealers, you and your family are getting to go to the State Fair of Texas.
1: Awesome.
0: Now, have you been before?
1: No. To the State Fair? Yes, ma'am. I've never won anything online before on the airways.
0: What's your favorite part? The food, shopping, midway, livestock?
1: I like the vehicles and I like the petting zoo.
0: There you go.
1: I'm 57, but I still love them.
0: Oh, yeah. Oh, I know, man. I always forget about the pig races.
1: Oh, yeah. That, too. And I like the 4-H stuff.
0: Definitely, definitely. I always learn how to milk a cow every year.
1: They got some big hogs out there.
0: Yeah, they do. 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

0: What's new? What's now? What's next? Knowing that you're
1: never coming. Hey, North Texas. It's Cleto from Flatland Cavalry. Here's my new song on Dallas-Fort Worth's home for new country,

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4: 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The connection between him and CeeDee Lamb was really very impressive.
2: 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Obviously, you hate to see that with Daniels. I mean, and it was crazy because the game right before that with the Bears, Caleb Williams had fluke injury. So it just sucks to see that, even if it's the team you're playing against. 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
1: If, you know, George Strait and Garth Brooks still get excited about it, I don't think it ever gets old. 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And then it kind of has its own life, and you go out to play a show and people are singing it back to you. 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
1: It is going to stay partly cloudy. 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

0: What's good? It's Rachel Ryan on your Country 96.3. Oh, I know you're in a good mood today after that Cowboys win last night.
1: Woohoo! You're dang straight, them Cowboys kicked up last night.

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7: If, you know, George Strait and Garth Brooks still get excited about it, I don't think it ever gets old. It's always one of the most exciting things in the world to know, man, I took this song and went in the studio and made this piece of art that I love, that I hope other people love. And then it kind of has its own life, and you go out to play a show and people are singing it back to you. There's nothing like that. It's impossible to describe other than it's just perfect and it's amazing.
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What's going on? It's Al Farb Live and another Big Tech Ticket Top, a bonus one for you this week. Opening week of the State Fair of Texas. 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

0: Hardy, Tim McGraw, your church, and Morgan Wallen. It's MacArthur on New Country 96.3. What's going on? My name is Al Farb. We are broadcasting live from downtown Dallas. Yeah, we are at DART headquarters, the DART rail. At the Ackert Station right here in downtown Dallas. Going to be here till 7 o'clock tonight. It's a bonus Big Tex ticket stop, all celebrating the opening week of the great state fair of Texas that returns on Friday. And DART, still the brightest way to get there. Yeah, you can skip the traffic, avoid the parking hassles, and save $5 on fare admission when you ride DART. Getting there is so easy, too. 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We are posted up right here in front of DART headquarters in downtown Dallas. 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Come by, get in, win. 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
1: In Dallas, on the northbound side of the tollway, there's an accident at Arapahoe. It's got two left lanes blocked. There's close to a 10-minute delay from 635. And then southbound 35 at Oaklawn, there's a disabled vehicle that's been moved to the right shoulder. There's still a slowdown in the area, about a 5-minute delay from Inwood. And in Haltom City, eastbound North Loop 820, between Haltom Road and Roof Snow, construction closes the left lane. There's close to a 5-minute delay. I'm Junior Caruso on New Country 96.3.
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You can be just like a kid at the Great State Fair of Texas that kicks off this Friday. 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

Country 96.3. What's going on? It's Al Farb Live. Our Big Tix tickets up. A bonus one for you today on a Monday at the DART Ackerman Station in downtown Dallas. We are giving away four packs of passes to the State Fair of Texas every 10 minutes, starting at 4 o'clock.

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0: 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What's going on? It's Al Farb. It's our Big Tex Ticket Stop underway. A bonus one as we kick off opening week of the State Fair of Texas that starts this Friday at Fair Park. Yeah, we have more free tickets at the Great State Fair of Texas every 10 minutes. Our first drawing here in just about 8 or so minutes. We are live at the Dart Ackert Station. That's right, the Dart Ackert Station, downtown Dallas, because Dart is the brightest way to get to the State Fair of Texas. You can skip the traffic, avoid that parking hassles, and save $5 on fair admission when you ride Dart. 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
1: In McKinney, northbound 75 near Virginia Parkway, an accident's been moved to the right shoulder. There's a five-minute delay from El Dorado. And then northbound on the tollway in Dallas, there's an accident at Arapahoe. This has two left lanes blocked, causing a 10-minute delay from 635. Westbound 20 at 45, road work closes down the right lane. This will be in place till further notice. And there's a minute or two delay there. I'm Junior Caruso on New Country 96.3.
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0: 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What's going on? It's Al Farbshot and our friends in Rowlett. 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We are live downtown Dallas at the Dart Ackard Station. 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
1: When I decided to move, I was kind of running out of my lease in Boone, where I was no longer a student at the time. I decided to leave Boone, and I had just recently dropped out with 21 hours left to pursue music. And my parents have always been very supportive, and they don't make a ton of money, so they were like, you know, we obviously fully support, you know, you going out to Nashville and chasing your dream, but we also don't have the ability to kind of catch you if you fall.

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1: In Dallas, on the northbound side of the tollway near Royal, an accident blocks two left lanes. There's close to a 15-minute delay from Northwest Highway. And then in Lewisville, northbound 35 at Main Street, an accident blocks two left lanes, almost a 20-minute delay from Corporate Drive. And then in Fort Worth, on the southbound side of 35W, got some slow-moving traffic between Heritage Trace Parkway and the 287 Decatur cutoff. There's a 5-minute delay there. I'm Junior Caruso on New Country 96.3.
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Come by and see us. We are at a bonus Big Tex ticket stop for you this afternoon at the downtown DART Dallas station here, right here in downtown Dallas, in between Ackard and Field Street. We have free family four packs to the Great Tape Fair of Texas every 10 minutes until 7 o'clock. And we're also going to throw in four DART rail passes as well. 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It's our Big Tex ticket stop with New Country 96.3. 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

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We are live downtown Dallas at the Dart Ackert Station with four free tickets to the State Fair of Texas every 10 minutes and four free dart passes as well, and State Fair tickets for you in three songs.

0: That is Dan and Chase. Say so on New Country 96.3. What's going on? It's Al Farr. We are broadcasting live from DART headquarters in downtown Dallas, the DART Ackard Station in between Ackard and Field Street. Giving away family four packs of passes to the Great State Fair of Texas every 10 minutes. 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And don't forget, when the State Fair returns on Friday, DART is still the brightest way to get there. 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
1: In Plano, southbound 75 at Spring Creek, an accident block in the left lane has you backed up to McDermott. There's a 20-minute delay. The wreck on the northbound side of 75 at Park Boulevard did clear, but there's still a 10-minute delay left over as traffic unwinds from Arapahoe. And then in Rockwall, eastbound 30 near Horizon, all lanes is reopened. They did clear that disabled vehicle, but there's still a 20-minute delay. Traffic moving slow from Zion Road. I'm Junior Caruso on New Country 96.3.
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1: In Lake Dallas on northbound 35, the Texpress lanes are closed between Lake Dallas Drive and Swisher due to a wreck. Traffic is moving slow from FM 407. And then West Dallas on southbound Loop 12 at Singleton. An accident did clear, but still seeing a 20-minute delay as traffic breaks up from Texas Plaza Drive. And in Plano, the accident on southbound 75 at Spring Creek cleared, but there's still a little over a 10-minute delay as things unwind from McDermott. I'm Junior Caruso on New Country 96.3.
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0: music from Greatland Gilbert's Good Damn on New Country 96.3. What's going on? My name is Al Farb. We are live downtown Dallas at the DART Ackard Station between Ackard and Field Street in downtown Dallas for our bonus Big Tex ticket stop. Yeah, you could win 4 free tickets to the State Fair of Texas every 10 minutes until we wrap up here at 7 o'clock. 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And don't forget, the State Fair of Texas coming back on Friday, and DART is still the brightest way to get there. 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Getting there is easy. You can take the Green Line to Fair Park Station at the front gate or MLK Junior Station near Gate 6 and the Cotton Bowl. 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
8: In Lake Dallas on northbound 35, an accident at Lake Dallas Drive blocks the left main lane. Also, the Texpress lanes are closed between Lake Dallas Drive and Swisher. This has caused a backup to Garden Ridge Boulevard. There's close to a 20-minute delay. And then in Fort Worth, on the southbound side of 35W between Heritage Trace Parkway and the 287 Decatur Cutoff, there's a 2 to 3 minute delay due to heavy congestion. I'm Junior Caruso on New Country 96.3.
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1: In Lake Dallas, northbound 35 at Lake Dallas Drive, an accident blocks the left lane, and the Texpress lanes are also closed between Lake Dallas Drive and Swisher. This has traffic backed up in the area to Valley Ridge, and there is over an hour delay. And then in Arlington, westbound 20 at Little Road, an accident blocks the right lane. The off-ramp is also partially blocked, and there's a five-minute delay from Park Springs Boulevard. I'm Junior Caruso on New Country 96.3.
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0: John Morgan, Kid Myself, New Country 96.3. What's going on? It's Alf Harp. Speaking of kids, let's talk to Hannah Lane.
1: He just called me a kid. You know what? I love that because that means I wouldn't have any bills, any responsibilities, and I'm loving it.
0: You're having as much fun as a kid. You have to go skydiving, you said?
1: Well, so they want to go skydiving. They wanted to sign up for the turkey. My friend group. Okay. They were like, let's go skydiving. Let's go do the turkey trot. Let's go do the Beer Olympics at the Village this weekend. And you know what? You only live once, so you might as well do all of it.
0: Oh, to be in your 20s.
1: I mean, I live, so I'd be living.
0: Yeah. Zero regrets, right?
1: Zero regrets.
0: Well, speaking of something really, really cool that just

0: En garde!
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7: In Lake Dallas, northbound 35 at Lake Dallas Drive, there's a wreck blocking the left lane. Traffic is backed up to FM 407. This also closes down the Texpress lanes between Lake Dallas Drive and Swisher, and that's backed up to Valley Ridge. There's an hour delay in the area. In Arlington, westbound 20 at Little, an accident blocks the right lane, and also the off-ramp is partially blocked. There's a five-minute delay from Park Springs Boulevard. I'm Junior Caruso on New Country 96.3.
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13: That's me, Hannah Lane. Happy Monday, DFW. If you didn't have a good Monday, let's make it a good Monday night right here on Y'all Night Long and kick it off with Ella Langley, Love and Life Again.